across the ocean. I burned some bridges on the way. 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

0: Это радио. 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Аврора.
1: Once was a ship that put to sea, and the name of that ship was the Billy O.T. The winds blew harder, bowed it down, blow me bully boys blow. 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
1: 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Draining colors into black and white. 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

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Χαριούς και Yacht FM. Got a lot of answers I'm looking for in these mids. About time I talk to somebody, shrink my head. A lot of promises, broken things that were said. And I can't get out of this bed.

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1: 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If I show a bad job, would you go ahead and find somebody else? And if I act too tough, know that I care about you. I'm honest, no offense.